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Valley fire danger rating 91%, dispatch level high. Foothill fire danger rating 36%, dispatch level medium. 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End of fire danger rating and dispatch levels 1732.

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Engine 91, smoke check, small transient fire, per BCSO, possible cooking fire, prevention already en route in the area of Stumps Field, Palm Avenue, between Lincoln Boulevard and the dead end, 2041.

1092 Butte Medics Medical with violence. Proceed with caution for a third-hand report of a possible overdose, 2705 Oro Banger Highway, cross of Burlington Avenue and Fallbrook Avenue. OPD has been requested, 2114.

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For an intentional, correction, a juvenile intention ingestion of bleach, OPD at scene, 3462 Burlington Avenue, cross of D Delta Street and C Charlie Street, 2230.

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going to 91 Butte Medics Medical. Third-hand report to the Walmart manager, compound fracture of the arm, unknown circumstances. Walmart, 465 Kellogg Road, between Feather River Boulevard and 7th Avenue, 2306.

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0: 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Vegetation in the area of, correction, third hand report, RP stated an individual drove up to him and told him there are two guys trying to put out a fire with a garden hose. Looks like it's getting out of control in the area of Upper Palermo Road, south of Ophir Road. First unit at scene, Upper IC on V-Fire 23, secondary TAC 12. Stand by for response. 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

0: Orville with a response, check back vegetation in the area of Upper Palermo Road, south of Ophir Road, Battalion 2116.
1: Hi, 2116.
0: All units responding, first unit at scene, Upper IC, on VFR 23, secondary tactical, 2326.

0: Plymouth. Battalion 2120 is responding down for Plymouth.
1: Battalion 2120, Provincial 2123 also en route. I'll be placing a call 2327.

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Go ahead and stage all incoming research at the intersection of Upper Palermo and Alfred Road.

is responding vegetation in the area of Upper Palermo Road, south of Ophir Road, engine 72, upper ICLV Fire 23, secondary TAC 12. Additionally, stage in the area of Ophir and Upper Palermo Road, 2332.

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1: Stand by, I've had a range on the TAC. Just a quick update, all resources in the area still attempted to locate. There's a slight smell of smoke. I'm on a Vista. Rural City engines are in the area investigating.
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0: Or Overtime 2116, source of smoke on Monta Vista will be a legal warming fire from T354. All resources released with the exception of Engine 72. He's going to remain in the area of Ophir and Upper Flyer Boat, Battalion 2120. Still attempting to locate the other call.
1: Battalion 2116, confirming the address on Monta Vista, 12354.
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Extension 63 via medics, medical difficulty breathing. 135 Tuscany Drive, Unit 317 at the Oliverine Senior Apartments, cross of the Grand Avenue in the dead end, 0314.

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0: 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CADWeb updated.
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0: Moorville, Pike County is in service. 73 degrees, winds from the east at 3, visibility 20 plus.
1: County 0728.
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Today's fire danger ratings: Valley very high, foothills high, mountains moderate. End of morning report 0801 KBZ 21.

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972 smoke check, possible unintended burn pile in the area of 117 Wailaki Court between Horseshoe Trail and the dead end, 0829.

the 0800-hour fire danger rating and dispatch level valley. Fire danger rating 8%, dispatch level low. Foothill fire danger rating 5%, dispatch level low. Mountain fire danger rating 16%, dispatch level low. End of fire danger rating and dispatch levels 0831.

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Direction cross of Larkin Road, 1028.

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Orville with the morning weather. Seasonably temperatures and dry weather today with moderate onshore flow. Temperatures cool heading into the weekend with stronger onshore flow and rising humidity. Isolated showers and thunderstorms in the mountains north of Interstate 80 on Friday and Saturday. North winds and lower humidities expected Sunday into Monday. Strongest Sunday morning with potential for elevated fire weather conditions. Break. Orville continuing today, mostly sunny, temperature 82 to 89 degrees, humidity 22 to 30%, winds, valley lower slopes, southwest winds 4 to 10 miles per hour, ridges upper slopes, southwest winds 4 to 10 miles an hour. Tonight, partly cloudy in the evening, then becoming mostly cloudy, temperature 60 to 65 degrees, humidity 54 to 62%, winds, valley lower slope, south winds 4 to 9 miles per hour with local gusts up to 20 miles per hour in the evening, becoming drainage up to 5 miles per hour. Ridges upper slopes, south winds 4 to 9 miles per hour with local gusts up to 20 miles per hour in the evening, becoming variable up to 5 miles an hour. Chance of thunder 2%. Friday mostly cloudy in the morning, then clearing. Temperature 78 to 83 degrees. Humidity 42 to 57%. Winds, valleys lower slope, south winds 6 to 12 miles per hour, ridges upper slope, south winds 6 to 12 miles per hour, chance of thunder 2%. End of morning weather, 1102 KBZ 21.

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Injuries from a previous TC. Oak Senior Apartment. 1500 Highway 99, Unit 38, between Archer Avenue and Cherry Street. 1116.

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0: 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Engine 972, cancel. No further traffic, 1134.

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1: 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Do we have a location of how far in the trail the patient is?

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0: Hit the lower trails. Additionally, I have engine 2161 going to station 51 to pick up the Stokes and the Stokes wheel.
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0: 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Reception. Further, I see people located at the Cedar Falls trailhead. I have one crew down the trail trying to make access to the patient. Continue the bounce.

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0: 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We'll have a better update when we get there. Additionally, decreased rescue suspect.
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